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0: Are you passionate about making friends, having fun, staying active and learning new skills? 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
1: The astral traveler, the cosmic messenger, and their redneck friend are down to one headlight these days. They're driving around looking for jobs for every man, with no opportunity necessary, no experience needed. 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
2: What?
3: It's the worst thing I've seen in my career, and I've seen four dead bodies, though technically that was a ziplining accident in Costa Rica.
2: Okay.
3: Maybe not the best idea having 13-year-olds securing those characters.

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1: And that was Bob Dylan's son, Jacob, with his group, The Wallflowers.
2: One headlight from their album, Bringing Down the House.
1: Jacob said the meaning is all in the first verse. It's about the death of ideas.
2: He also said there should be a code among human beings that's about respect and appreciation.
3: I can dig it.
1: Deep Purple kicked the hour off with a tune called The Shield.
2: I love that cut. It's from their album The Book of Taliesin, composed by Ritchie Blackmore, John Lord, and Rob Evans.
1: And this hour, we're saluting a guy born in 1948 in Heidelberg, West Germany, Jackson Brown.
2: His dad worked for the U.S. Army publication Stars and Stripes. We heard his song For Every Man.
1: That's the title track from his second album. He wrote it in response to Wooden Chips by Crosby, Stills, and Nash.
2: Yeah, all about finding personal connection, common purpose, and inner resolve, instead of escaping from our troubled world.
3: I can dig it.
1: And it has those sweet harmony vocals from David Crosby.
2: Here's another cut from For Every Man, featuring Elton John on piano.
1: Plus the great David Lindley on slide guitar, and Glenn Frey on harmony vocals.
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0: It's okay to slap a man's bottom if he knows you.
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3: 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That's going to be our world for a long time, Sam. And yet we stand out here watching her just 3 hours before we take off.
4: Moccasin, are you afraid?
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2: The year was 2024 and you were chemically starving. On Ozempic asking chat if your heart rate was alarming. You hit your pen and you decided, well, it's really no big deal. You had other things to wonder, different things to feel. So you went Dead Sea scrolling out on your phone in the shop, watching three different wars between the cat vids and the slop. And now it's 2026, you have three different gigs and they all suck. But it is what it is. You're at your therapist, not speaking. You're at your doctor, getting meds. You're at your apartment, catatonic, having a funeral for your head. And it occurs to you, you didn't really get a chance to think. Everything got so advanced, then everything got really bleak. Soft power's out, hard power's in. They'll decide who's gonna die, they'll decide who's gonna live. The future is now, and the past went fast. The room is getting cold, must be from the draft. Morals and ethics are pathetic. You could be so much stronger, life ain't getting better. But they're gonna make it longer, not for you, big dog. They got a different plan for that. They're working the shop up front, you'll be in chains out in the back. Go smash your jaw with a hammer, call us back when you're charming. What do you have to offer? The autonomous drone army, the humanoid robotic council, or the post-atomic deterrent? Pay for your technocratic fascist white nationalist insurance. There's power in the blood, son, enough to take a shower. Yeah, religion was an opiate, now they love it for the power. Join or die. Tell me, how is dying worse? I can be a cog in the machine or a wheel on the hearse. Soft power's out, hard power's in. They'll decide who's gonna die, they'll decide who's gonna live. The future is now, and the past went fast. The room is getting cold, must be from the draft.
3: You got the Flower Power Hour. We're spreading peace and love worldwide while talking with Joan Osborne. Joan, you shared the stage with both Stevie Wonder and Bob Dylan at separate times. Tell us about the songs you sang with Dylan, please.
4: Let's see. The first time we sang together was in the studio, in a recording studio, to re-record one of his classic songs for a TV show. And I got in there early, and I knew some of the guys who work in his band because they were mostly New York area guys. So I was chatting with them, and I had my back to the studio door. But I knew instantly when Dylan walked in the room, even though I didn't see him, because I could feel this very subtle but very definite shift of everyone's attention from whatever it was they were doing to him. It was like their spider senses went out and they knew that he was in the room. Dylan wanted us to sing on the same microphone, so my mouth was literally inches away from his when we were recording. And he didn't rehearse, and he didn't give me any kind of direction, and he was ready, so boom, we did it. So I had to focus so much on watching his lips moving and trying to match his phrasing and trying to follow what he was doing that I didn't have any time to really be nervous or even kind of think about, oh my God, I'm standing singing with Bob Dylan. And I think that's why everybody who worked with him had to have that focus on him, because otherwise you get left behind.
3: Do you remember what song you sang with him?
4: Yeah, it was Chimes of

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4: His critique of modern geopolitical militarism and the rise of authoritarian control.
6: Right on.
5: Plus, yes, Astro Traveler, with those cool distorted guitar riffs from Peter Banks.
4: Yeah.
5: And Bill Bruford's syncopated drumming.
4: She's my awesome wife, MJ. I'm her lucky husband, Ken Rundle. And we're looking forward to talking with Bill Bruford soon. Thanks for setting that up, honey.
5: My pleasure. He's going to talk about his days with Yes, plus what he's been up to lately.
4: And we are saluting Jackson Browne this hour. He kicked that set off with Redneck Friend.
5: And up next, we return to his album, For Every Man, an LP that Rolling Stone said was one of the 500 best of all time.
4: We'll hear his version of These Days. Before he did it, it had already been recorded by Nico, Tom Rush, and Greg Allman.
7: 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Well,

0: my baby.
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0: Zonked.
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0: Okay, then tell me something about the Dave Matthews Band.
1: Carter Beauford is the best drummer of his generation. 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
0: I'm really enjoying being on drugs with you. I don't know why people say drugs are bad.
1: IHOP must be a rabbit's favorite restaurant, right?
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0: Step on the crack, break your mama's back. No, I'm just joking.
1: No, you can. It's just a silly game.
0: Okay.
1: Ow!
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0: 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This portion of the show brought to you by the world's first thought-activated air freshener. It makes sense when you think about it.
1: Flashing you back to 78 for singer-songwriter Steve Forbert.
2: What kind of guy do you think I am? From his debut album, Alive on Arrival.
1: Also from 78, French violinist Jean-Luc Ponty. The title cut from Cosmic Messenger.
2: Richie Havens in there as well. No opportunity necessary, no experience needed. From his album, Something Else Again.
1: A song that Yes covered on their album, Time and a Word. I love both versions.
2: Yeah. Jackson Browne at the top, These Days. He said when he recorded it, he was trying to make it sound as good as Dwayne Allman's cover.
1: Jackson even got Dwayne to do the arranging. And I'm glad because I like Dwayne's style much better than the way Nico did it.
2: Me too. This hour's magic was dusted up by Family Guy, Gary Owens, Twilight Zone, Joan Osborne, Peter Harris, and John Baker.
3: It is no longer sufficient for a pet to look after a baby.
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1: First, a few words of wisdom from Aldous Huxley.
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1: Welcome to Quahog's first recreational dispensary. Now, as you all know, I was against this. I fought it tooth. Maybe I should also fought it nail.

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More flavor. What a girl wants, what a girl needs. More variety. From dusk till dawn. That may be. 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

the most unique show on radio. Welcome to the Degrees of Separation. My name is Darren Mills. This week it's the 22 Degrees of Separation of Chicago and Robert Cray. Our starting point was Chicago. The band was managed and produced by James Guercio until 1978, when they looked to Phil Ramone to give them a new sound, following the death of their guitarist, Terry Kath. Now, Phil Ramone had previously produced an album for Degrees of Separation number 2, Phoebe Snow. Now, Phoebe Snow did an awful lot of singing backups in the 1970s, most notably for this week's Degrees of Separation number 3, Paul Simon, as we continue filling the gaps in our musical knowledge.

0: filling the gaps in our musical knowledge for another week. This is the Degrees of Separation. My name is Darren Mills. This week it's the 22 Degrees of Separation of Chicago and Robert Cray. Degrees of Separation number 3 is Paul Simon. Now, bass player on his hit song from the mid-70s, 50 Ways to Leave Your Lover, was a guy called Tony Levin. Now, these days, Levin plays with Degrees of Separation number 4, Peter Gabriel. Gabriel's career, like many others, began as a session musician. He actually played the flute on the album Mona Bone Jakin by our fifth degree of separation, Cat Stevens. And Cat Stevens is coming up next as our weekly trip down memory lane continues.
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Just relax, take it easy. You're still young, that's your fault. There's so much you have to know.

0: It's your weekly trip down memory lane, looking once again at Rock's Family Tree on the Degrees of Separation. That is the name of the radio show. My name is Darren Mills. This week it's the 22 Degrees of Separation of Chicago and Robert Cray. Degrees of Separation number 5, Cat Stevens, or Yusuf Islam, as he prefers to be known some of the time these days. His hit song from 1976, Remember the Days of the Old Schoolyard, featured the vocals of our Degrees of Separation number 6, Elkie Brooks. Now, prior to launching her solo career, Elkie Brooks was in the band Vinegar Joe. Now, that band also launched the solo career of our 7th degree of separation, Robert Palmer, who's coming up next on the most unique show on radio.
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0: It is the most unique show on radio. It's called The Degrees of Separation. My name is Darren Mills, and this week we're featuring the 22 Degrees of Separation of Chicago and Robert Cray. Degrees of Separation number 7 is Robert Palmer. Now, Palmer sadly passed away from a heart attack at the age of 54 in 2003. In 1985, Palmer's career got a bit of a shot in the arm when he teamed up with a couple of the members of Degrees of Separation number 8, Duran Duran, for a side project called The Power Station. In 2015, Duran Duran released the Paper Gods album, featuring guitarist John Frusciante playing on most of the tracks. He's better known as a member of the Red Hot Chili Peppers, who are coming up next as we continue filling the gaps in our musical knowledge.
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0: Filling the gaps in our musical knowledge. It's the Degrees of Separation. My name is Darren Mills. This week it's the 22 Degrees of Separation of Chicago and Robert Cray. Now, Degrees of Separation number 9 is the Red Hot Chili Peppers. The band had only seen moderate success through the mid-90s after a couple of very successful albums prior to that. Now, during the mid-90s, their guitarist John Frusciante was away from the band. His heroin addiction dispensed with, he returned to them in the late 90s. Now, the man at the helm of the Red Hot Chili Peppers albums between 1991 and 2011 was producer Rick Rubin. Now, it was Rubin that produced Degrees of Separation number 10, The Dixie Chicks. Now, one of the main songwriters on the 2006 Dixie Chicks album, Taking the Long Way, was our very own Neil Finn. Neil Finn and his band Crowded House are Degrees of Separation number 11. Coming up next, as our weekly trip down memory lane continues.
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most unique show on radio rolls on. It's called The Degrees of Separation. My name is Darren Mills, and this week it's the 22 Degrees of Separation of Chicago and Robert Cray. Degrees of Separation number 13 is Steve Winwood. Now, Winwood's 1988 hit Valerie was co-written by a guy called Will Jennings, a prolific lyricist who also penned the song Up Where We Belong for Jennifer Warnes, and Degrees of Separation number 14, Joe Cocker. Now, Cocker sadly passed away in 2014. His final top 20 hit was When the Night Comes. That was co-written by Degrees of Separation number 15, Brian Adams, as we continue filling the gaps in our musical knowledge.

0: filling the gaps in our musical knowledge, it's the Degrees of Separation. My name is Darren Mills. This week, our task is to run through the 22 Degrees of Separation of Chicago and Robert Cray. Degrees of Separation number 15 is Bryan Adams. Now, Bryan Adams wrote a song called When You're Gone to be sung as a duet between him and Sheryl Crow, but Sheryl wasn't keen. He unexpectedly encountered Mel C from the Spice Girls in a hotel elevator in Los Angeles, and decided to record it with her instead. The Spice Girls, Degrees of Separation number 16. Now, the Spice Girls were produced by Absolute, the production team responsible for a many and varied roster of artists, including Degrees of Separation number 17, Everything But the Girl. Who is next as we continue our weekly trip down memory lane?
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0: Welcome once again to your weekly trip down memory lane. I'm Darren Mills, looking at Rock's family tree. The show is called The Degrees of Separation. This week, it's the 22 Degrees of Separation of Chicago, the rock band with horns, and the American blues singer Robert Cray. Degrees of Separation number 17 is Everything But the Girl. In the 1980s, Tracy Thorne from Everything But the Girl contributed guest vocals and backing vocals for Degrees of Separation number 18, Lloyd Cole and The Commotions. Now, The Commotions' 1985 album Easy Pieces was produced by Clive Langer and Alan Winstanley. And they'd previously produced for Degrees of Separation number 19, Madness. They are coming up next as we continue the most unique show on radio.
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2: The Ukulele Group meet every Wednesday in the old CMA building on Teterdo Street between 6 and 7pm. 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

the most unique show on radio. It's called The Degrees of Separation. My name is Darren Mills. This week it's the 22 Degrees of Separation of Chicago. And Robert Cray, Degrees of Separation number 19 is Madness. Now, Madness was joined on tour by Degrees of Separation number 20, Paul Carrick, of the group Ace, when their regular keyboard player, Mike Barson, left the group in 1984. Now, Carrick, whose name would be reasonably familiar, has been in numerous groups and has had success as a solo artist as well. Now, one of the gigs he said he enjoyed the most was his time as a sideman to B.B. King, who is this week's Degrees of Separation number 21, along with you too, when love comes to town.

Our musical knowledge in spades this week on the Degrees of Separation. My name is Darren Mills. This week, we have had the pleasure to feature the 22 Degrees of Separation of Chicago and Robert Cray. Degrees of Separation number 21 is B.B. King. Now, in 2010, he performed at the Crossroads Guitar Festival with Degrees of Separation number 22. Drumroll, please, Robert Cray. And there you go. The 22 Degrees of Separation of Chicago and Robert Cray. I'm Darren Mills. Join me each week for a weekly search through music's family tree on the Degrees of Separation as we leave you with this week's Degrees of Separation number 22, the amazing Robert Cray. Don't be afraid of the dark.

0: the next show, we'll uncover the 22 degrees of separation of Kiwi pop icon Squid Enz. And one of the most iconic and successful rock performers ever, Janis Joplin.
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0: Along the way, we'll also be hearing from Chic, Robbie Neville, and the rock band Free. Join me as we comb once again through music's family tree. And next time, exploring the links between Split Enz and Janis Joplin. I'm Darren Mills with the most unique show on radio. Degrees of
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Over the last month by New Zealand On Air, Knick Knack Media and the artists themselves. 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
5: Dear Dreamboat Annie, Mother says your song about stealing sunshine is a hair too long. So tell your voices to sing a border song that's born to be wild, and then let's get this show on the road. Sincerely, Long-Haired Country Boy. P.S. Either that, or you could spend 60 years on the bad side of the moon.
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to San Francisco, she must have lost her way. Posting a poster of Pancho and Cisco one California day. She says she believes in a Robin Hood and brotherhood and colors of green and gray.

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